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0: 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Na magiging problema ng marami sa mga guro, na lalo na kung ito ang kanilang specialty or expertise, no? 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
1: Oh, pero yung ang point, why is it that the quality of education will be affected? If teachers are insecure, certainly, it will also translate to delivering quality education, isa yon. Pangalawa, sa world market, importante din yung let's say what? Yung to develop yung mga life skills, ha? Not just employment skills, but life skills, which means to say critical thinking, empathy, civic and democratic consciousness, tapos yung broad-mindedness, intellectual adaptability. Ito yung mga kinakailangan. At ito ay sinusupply ng mga subjects na na-mention mo kanina.
0: No?
1: Even, for example, Google and Apple would also look for workers that are not just technically competent, but are also manifest communication ability, critical thinking, these things that I have just mentioned.
0: Oo, importante.
1: Okay? So hindi mo pwedeng iiwalay.
0: Oo. 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Rene, how much cost ba ang parang binabalak nila kaya nga gusto nila i-reduce yung curriculum? They're looking at reducing the cost of parang education para dun sa mga nag-aaral. How much ang nakikita?
1: Okay. 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
0: Yun na nga, bakit nila binabawasan yung GE unit?
1: 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Kaya ang sinasabi nila, kailangan kasi yung graduate will be more job ready. So pag binawasan mo yung general education, so may mas marami silang time para let's say for internship. Mm-hmm. So in other words, this is really responsive to the industry needs. Mm-hmm. Yun ang kanilang dahilan. Uh-huh. Pero ang sa totoo lang, it's not actually the problem of students receiving too much general education. The problem is that Philippine higher education has not been properly designed to integrate general education. So with professional training and experiential learning. Ngayon, parang ganito lang yan. Sinasabi nila, yung GE is an excess baggage. Okay? GE is an excess baggage. So para bumilis yung takbo, let's throw away the excess baggage. Okay? Mm-hmm. So, but the point is, isipin natin to, this is not technical education. This is higher education. Mm-hmm. And ang manibela, ang brakes, at ang compass ng higher education ay yung GE subjects. Okay? Mm-hmm. So, it's not an excess baggage. Kasi ang problema, pag wala itong mga general education subjects na ito, ang mangyayari diyan, pwedeng bumilis yung takbo pero walang direksyon. In other words, what do we develop in general education? Yung judgment, yung historical memory,
0: critical
1: yung civic responsibility.
0: Critical thinking.
1: Lalo na ngayon, di ba? Ang daming korupsyon sa ating gobyerno. Maraming mga unethical practices. Tapos ngayon mo pa babawasan ng mga subjects na ito. Na in fact, what we need right now are people who are more critical about these practices of politicians. Uh-huh. And in fact, nakakalungkot dito kasi itong mga sa question na ito ay nanggaling sa EDCOM 2. Uh-huh. And these are suggestions also of politicians. Uh-huh. Okay? Who the same politicians who also promoted K-12 more than 10 years ago, na alam naman natin na napalpak. O, at gumastos lang tayo at ngayon nga nire-remedyohan nila. That's the real problem. I think there must be a way that politicians should keep away messing up with our education. They did it more
0: maganda
1: than
0: yun,
1: 10
0: maganda
1: years
0: yung
1: ago.
0: Position yun na yan, ha? Na dapat politicians should not be part of the education system, na ibig sabihin pagmumold ng ating mga higher education or students in the higher education.
1: I understand that they are supposed to they have the ano naman na gagawa sila ng mga polisiya, pero dapat pag-aralan nila. 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Kasi nanggaling yan sa EDCOM 2 eh. Hindi naman kinonsulta yung mga guro.
0: Eh, yung
1: hindi
0: mga
1: naman kinonsulta
0: yung mga
1: magulang.
0: 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Eh, yung mga magulang, kinonsulta
1: yung
0: ba?
1: Yung magulang, hindi rin kinonsulta.
0: Ah,
1: I challenge EDCOM 2. Did they consult, for example, organizations like us? In fact, we asked them, we want to participate because we want to be part of the educational reform. But they failed to do that.
0: Oh.
1: We have been insisting that we be called. Alam nyo, dun sa, for example, sa EDCOM 2, may mga advisory council yan. Yung mga advisory council yan, andyan yung mga owners ng school, owner business, yung mga big businesses, pero nakakalungkot. Walang representation yung mga labor unions representing teachers. At nakakalungkot pa dahil yung EDCOM 1, more than 30 years ago, may representation ang mga labor unions. Ngayon nawala na.
0: EDCOM 2, walang representation ng mga, let's say, owners ng mga universities? Meron.
1: Yung mga workers, wala.
0: Workers, you mean yung mga union nila, walang representation
1: Wala,
0: sa EDCOM 2.
1: In fact, we've been insisting, we've been writing them.
0: Kasi,
1: let's go to the records. Tignan nyo, kaya even yung report nila, walang mention ng labor. Parang hindi existing yung labor at walang kinalaman ang workers organization sa reforma ng edukasyon dito sa Pilipinas. Danny, please take note. As early as 10 years ago, nung ni-reform yung K-12, sinabi na namin na at the time yung mga guro, pumunta kami sa Korte Suprema upang sabihin namin na we are not against K-12 but it will not work. We have to do it gradually. Anong ginawa ng mga technocrats? Anong ginawa ng mga the same politicians? They insisted on this K-12 thing. Kung naniwala na lang sila sa mga guro at that time, hindi mangyayari yung mga problema at malaking gastos na sinayang lang. Anong promesa ng K-12? Ang promesa, magkakaroon ng employability. And we know, they themselves recognize na may problema ang hindi nakamit, hindi na meet yung objectives ng K-12.
0: Mm-hmm.
1: So, but you know, if they just listen to the teachers at the time, the union labor organizations at the time representing teachers and workers, the ways would not have happened, you know. Yun ang nakakalungkot doon. Kasi parang ganito eh, they consult a lot of people, pero yung mga main actors, main stakeholders na nasa edukasyon,
0: outside ko lang buo kayo, ganun.
1: Teachers and the organization that represent them were not consulted. Kaya ngayon, ganito naman, nagkabiglaan. At ang problema, may mga constitutional issue. Like for example, issue of academic freedom. Okay? Imagine, pati yung how we are going to teach the subject, i-specify pa nila that we have to follow. Okay? Alam mo, okay lang kung if they're going to, for example, mention the minimum standards. Pero dito, hindi minimum standard, pati yung ano yung pwede namin gawin. So instead of just, for example, fixing the floor, sabi nga ni Dr. Contreras, okay, yung the entire house ay sila na ang nag-specify. Ang ibig sabihin, alam niyo naman yung academic freedom, that's constitutionally guaranteed. Mm-hmm. Ang ibig sabihin, in terms of the what to teach, how to teach, in other words, yung teaching methodology, yung pedagogy, it should not come from an institution like CHED. Okay? The universities, the colleges, or the higher education institution should be able to determine that for themselves. Why? Because yung mga estudyante nila nanggaling naman sa iba't ibang iba-iba yung mga estudyante, no?
0: Mm-hmm.
1: So the higher educational institutions must also adjust to them.
0: Mm-hmm.
1: And the higher educational institutions also have different objectives, di ba? In terms of how they're going to form the students. So that's what we call academic freedom. Na ito, talagang binabaliwala na ng CHED at they're just imposing what they want. So in that sense, is there is a constitutional question. Kaya maraming nagre-react na mga guro.
0: Teka,
1: almost all professional organizations.
0: Okay.
1: Okay. So that's the problem.
0: Okay, kaya, Rene, himay-himayin lang natin ha. At least yung mga mawawala, no, doon sa plano nila na mawawala, let's say philosophy, ethics, literature. Sabi mo nga ito yung mga nagbibigay at nagmo-mold sa ating mga 'di ba? Sa mga higher learners yung katulad ng critical thinking, yung how they decide with the advent pa nitong mga fake news peddlers, misinformation, the more that we should be at least 'di ba, critical in our validation of what is good news or what is fake news. Diba? So anong positive at anong mga negative news? So ito, tingin mo, itong ano mga hindi dapat alisin, mga philosophy, that is also very important in the way, di ba, challenges sa buhay, di ba, Rene?
1: Oo, correct. It's part of life skills, okay? Mm-hmm. It answers not only the need of work or job, mm-hmm. but rather it's how you deal with life because you become more critical, you become more broad-minded. So, iyon ang importansya ng mga subjects na ito. 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So, for example, nagtuturo ako ng ethics. Okay? 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
0: Yes.
1: Yung treatment nila ng ethics masyado nang pababaw kasi it is parang distributed in different subjects na tapos at lumalabas wala talagang core. 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
0: Karamihan ba mga technocrats lang rin ay nandoon?
1: Yes,
0: kasi
1: yes.
0: Sabi mo, yung mga teaching staff, mga politicians na nandoon pala. So, yung mga teaching staff, they were not consulted.
1: Yes.
0: Oo, di ba? Yung mga labor unions na talagang yung mga pinapasahod for teaching, di ba?
1: Oo. Kaya nga, Danny, ang sinasabi namin, you know, they have to suspend the implementation of this. They have to go back to the drawing boards. Okay. And when they go back to the drawing boards, and we are willing really to talk to them, to discuss with them, to come up with a lot of solutions. Yes, we have to improve, for example, yung teaching ng general education. Okay, we have to make it better. Mm-hmm. But ang sinasabi namin, kailangan pag-usapin at dapat konsultahin lahat yung mga mismong nagtuturo ng mga subjects na ito rather than just reduce all this subject. Kasi ano yan eh, parang, how do you call that? Technocratic solution. Eh? But that is not the way it should be. Mm-hmm. Okay, parang so, pinapabilis nila. O sige, bawasan na lang natin. Yung ganun.
0: Pero for now ba, Rene, ano ba ang status dito? 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
1: Well, pwede naman. Bakit hindi? In fact,
0: kasi
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0: to, diba?
1: Grabe kasi yung public outcry. Ha? Grabe yung public outcry. Not only yung mga professionals, yung mga teachers, even parents,
0: even
1: students, those people
0: even
1: outside
0: students?
1: The academic.
0: May students din ba? Mga student council?
1: Oo, meron din. May nakita na ako kahapon. At pangalawa, even yung Catholic Bishop of the Philippines, yung CDCP, may statement na rin sila. Yung SEAP, ganun. So talagang

0: kongreso, let's say isang congressional inquiry into this,
1: Yes,
0: at
1: pwede
0: pwede
1: naman.
0: kayong maglobby for at
1: Oo.
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1: Ang alam ko nga, meron ng senador si na nagsalita tungkol dito. He's, for example, questioning si Senator Padilla is questioning bakit nabawasan yung history, yung mga ganun, ano. So, and I know there are other senators. In fact, that's our plan. We have to talk
0: Yan.
1: to lawmakers. We have both Congress and Senate really to
0: To intervene
1: call
0: at saka,
1: attention to this.
0: yes.
1: In fact, our group would even be writing to the President of the Philippines.
0: Ah,
1: Kasi
0: good.
1: importante ito eh. Dapat niyang bantayan. Edukasyon ito. And education is the concern of everyone.
0: At saka siya ba
1: And
0: yung
1: since this is the
0: pinakamalaking
1: concern of
0: budget eh,
1: everyone,
0: Rene,
1: they should
0: di
1: be
0: ba? Ang
1: consulted.
0: focus nga ni Presidente, parang, di ba, education is the, pinakamataas nga ang DepEd eh, di ba, sa budget ngayon. So, ibig sabihin, may focus talaga na yan ang bigyan ng attention dahil, yun nga, as the old saying na ito nga kabataan ng pag-aasa ng bayan, eh, syempre, edukasyon, involved mo sila sa magandang edukasyon. 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
0: Wow.
1: Okay, and I know it's even right now, despite K-12, ha, nahihirapan pa rin ang mga estudyante na mag-compose ng essay. 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
1: For example, yung
0: staff.
1: 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Yung communication, hirap na hirap pa nga sila mag-construct
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0: sentence, two sentences.
1: coherent sentence or idea eh. Hindi, totoo ito ha. Kasi
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1: namin.
0: 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Kasi ako lang, di ba, lagi na sa mga studies, we are poor in reading, poor in
1: Yes.
0: science, poor in math. Nakaka-dismaya dahil ibig sabihin, how can we compete globally when we have students like
1: Oo.
0: that? Tapos ito nga,
1: Okay.
0: nakita ko yung balitang ganito.
1: Oo. Right. By the way, Danny, just for your information. Alam nyo, ang isa sa pinakamagandang tinatawag na education reform policy was the one that was instituted by Finland in the 1970s. And talagang kaya ang Finland is one of the best sinasabi nila na education yung system. Alam mo, doon sa Finland very active ang mga labor unions and teachers association in the reform movement. Okay,
0: Education
1: yung
0: structure
1: education
0: nila.
1: reform nila. Which is nakakalungkot, lacking in our own reform program. 3 taon na yung EDCOM, tapos mag-i-extend uli ng mag-i-extend pa uli sila. So sana naman, again as I've said, we are really willing to have a conversation with them, to have serious discussion with them. And I hope this time they will listen. Kasi this is education, this is for everybody. And everybody's voice must be heard.
0: So ang gusto niyo lang naman ay broader, 'di ba, consultation na mukhang ipapaalam niyo rin sa Kongreso, pero for now mukhang open naman yata makipagpulong uli ang, let's say, EDCOM or ang CHED para at
1: Well,
0: least bigger representation from your group. Ang
1: I am praying. We are seriously praying for that, okay? Kasi we still have to hear invitation from them. Ang sabi nila, that's what they're promising. So medyo nag-retreat. But let's see. Kasi ang dapat din nating i-avoid at dapat maging critical, kaya nga sabi namin, we have to be vigilant, okay? Is baka performative lang ito. 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
1: Actually, ito lang ho yung talagang tip. I would ask you to remember tip. So T is think before you click. Kasi ho, ang dami-dami nga hong mga Facebook ngayon na pages na parang clone ho. 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
0: Okay.
1: I would suggest that you have to investigate. Investigate their mayor's permit, business permit, DTI registration, DOT, and all those things. And then, yung P ho is pay only to corporate accounts or company accounts, not to individual people. So, yeah. Yun lang ho.
0: That's
1: yung
0: a good
1: talagang,
0: one, Ati. May fina-flash tayo, Marijel. Finoward ni Jason kanina sa akin yan. Diniscuss mo na rin yan, di ba?
1: Yes, opo.
0: So, kung ikaw ay victim ng travel scam, what do you do?
1: Yes, so I would suggest that, you know, kailangan ho tumawag ho kayo sa aming PTA travel hotline, because these are going to be
2: legal
1: manned by
2: hotline.
1: Our legal lawyers. So, plus, kasi ho, I would actually like to suggest to the government, I don't know naman ho, who is the right government agency, but kung pwede lang ho sana, meron tayong isang portal na pwede ho lahat ho pwede natin i-check kung ito hong DTI certificate nila, itatype lang ho natin legitimate ba ho yan. 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
0: sino
1: website.
0: Ba dapat? CICC o the Department of Tourism perhaps? Kasi this is a tourism issue.
1: Yes, pero
0: sino
1: yung
0: kaya?
1: Department of Tourism ho kasi, they will only be having yung DOT certificate.
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1: Ako, na-experience ko. 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Or...
2: Oh, hindi pa ako existing noon.
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2: Hindi pa ako sa, wala pa sa consciousness.
1: 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Tayo lang dalawa. Ako, oo, bata pa ako noon.
0: Yes.
1: Pero kahit bata pa ako noon, aalala ko,
0: yes,
1: yung papa ko, he really, he used to work for the government also sa BIR.
0: Right.
1: At hate na hate niya ang corruption sa BIR. 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
0: Mm-mm.
1: 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So, talagang he wanted, fan na fan siya ni Ninoy. He yeah. wanted his kids to experience that.
0: Yes.
1: Gumawa kami ng sandwiches. Mm. 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
0: Mm-mm.
1: Kasi may mga tangke sa EDSA.
0: Oh, oh.
1: Pero, kinikilabutan ako even thinking about it now.
0: Yeah.
1: No? Pero, I felt safe then. Parang there was an air of...
0: Yes.
1: Of like, that this is a safe space.
0: Right.
1: I wish everyone, you could have experienced yeah. that.
0: Pero si Kiko kasi... from that time on, no, and nandun na yung level ng pag-iisip mo, no, yung anti, ano, ng, you know. Gusto ko na sabihin sa'yo na meron kasing may balita dito na gumawa ka nung Trillion March. How do you call it?
3: Yung Trillion Peso March. Yes. Yeah, involved po tayo. So, di ako yung gumawa, syempre, no. So, big, very, very big coalition nun. Pero, I was lucky na ginawa akong isang spokesperson nun. So, medyo na naging associated ako with that very, very big, ano. With those very big protests, and thankful ako na naging part ako nun. Pero ayun, so I think actually interesting kasi yung EDSA, thinking about it, kasi parating ano, People Power Monument yung venue namin for Trillion Peso March, pero yung mga markers na ina-associate ko sa People Power, or yung specifically yung EDSA, yun, yung People Power Monument, yung EDSA Shrine, pati yung mga ano, yung mga Robinsons and everything, wala pa nung 86 eh. 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So, yun, I think medyo on the point na hindi ko siya naranasan. That's something I wish I could picture lang din. What was it like talaga nung 86?
0: Mm-hmm. Parang hindi lang once ginawa partners. May first, may second, may pangatlo ka pa ata eh.
3: Oh, yung third was nitong February lang, nung 40th anniversary ng People Power.
0: So, sinabay the purpose of which March. Is what? For
3: anti-corruption siya. So, talagang, it and specifically, cost siya dahil sa yung flood control scandal na pumutok noong August and September, even earlier on last year, di ba? So, kaya, in fact, ano, we weren't the first one to call for yung Trillion Peso March. Yung nanguna dito was more religious groups, no? Pero sila yung nakaisip ng pangalan nga na Trillion Pesos kasi kung isusuma total yung mga nawala sa, yung mga unprogrammed appropriations for the last few years. Abot talaga ng Trillion Pesos yung pinag-uusapan.
0: Right.
3: And it's so hard to track kung saan ba talaga napunta yung mga pera niyan.
0: Partners, DJ Monica, yung pera mo ba, nagulat ka ba na iba na ang nandoon? 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
1: Oo. At balita ko nga...
2: Pinalitan na eh.
1: Yes, at balita ko nga medyo...
3: Yeah.
1: Diba? Meron kang stand about it. 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For other people, yung mga detractors, di ba? 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Ano ba? Parang ganon. It shouldn't be a big deal.
0: Mm-hmm.
1: Oo, parang napakaliit na bagay.
0: Yeah.
1: Pero sa kanya, it is really parang ano, no? Parang a slap on the legacy.
0: It's supposed to be a historical event. Yun ang ayaw niyang mabura.
1: Can you tell us more about
3: actually,
1: that?
3: So ano, dahan-dahan yung pagpalit, no? So nauna yung 1,000 peso bill, di ba? Time pa ni President Duterte doon. And I remember kasi very late in the issue ako naging involved eh, nung medyo self-centered nung nadamay na yung dalawang yung lola tsaka lola ko ay naging involved kami. Pero the one I recall who was really active on the issue was yung name escapes me right now, pero one of the family members of Jose Abad Santos, I think, was since he was one of the persons on the on the 1,000 peso bill. 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
0: And you want to combat pag-revision, di ba? Mm-hmm. Okay. So meron pong grupo kayo, yung ATOM, August 21 movement.
3: So to be clear, yung ATOM, hindi ko yan grupo kasi since 83 pa yan eh.
0: Yes.
3: Diba? So yung ATOM was put up by si Relly Herman and yung kapatid ng lolo ni Noy ko na si Butch Aquino, no? And yun, talagang August 21 movement in response to the assassination of Senator Ninoy yun. Pero may mga volunteers or I don't know what term na parang binuhay nila ulit yung ATOM. Honestly, after the 2022 elections. And in a way, hindi ako parte ng grupong yun, although I work with them a lot and magagaling silang tao. 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And
0: yes,
3: that's something I'm grateful to be able to devote a lot of time and effort to.
2: Yes, revisiting history and giving importance to what happened before gives you yung pagpapahalaga sa kung ano ang meron tayo ngayon. So nakita natin mga kapamilya ang journey ng ating young Padawan from a student to becoming a fighter for democracy, di ba? At legacy ng kanyang pamilya.
3: Ako si Grogu.
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0: 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It's not an easy path. Okay. So, you have to be really ready. And more importantly, ano yung intention mo? You have to be very clear with your intention. So, hindi mm-hmm. pwede yung power tripping.
1: Yeah.
0: Hindi pwede yung wala, curious ka lang. Yung gaya na sabi niyo po kanina na, uy, ang cool lang gano'n, na parang may power ako, mm-hmm. ganyan-ganyan. 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Mm-hmm. So, it's not very easy kasi para bang hindi lang yung mundane eh, mm-mm. na responsible ka, even with the spiritual world. Okay. Kasi whatever you do, makaka-apekto sa lahat.
1: Okay. 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
2: Wait to be called. Para sa mga, si universe kasi would have a way to call you for this kind of thing, for this field, kind of field. Kumbaga, hindi mo pwedeng ipagsiksikan yung sarili mo dahil baka maging part ka pa ng issue o ng problem imbis na makatulong. So, this realm or this world that we are right now would have a way to put you in this spot. Hintayin mong tawagin ka. Huwag kang magpumilit na pumasok.
0: It's for you.
2: Kumbaga, kung intended for you to do normal things, go with your life now. Do normal things. But if you were called for this calling, then dun lang. Dun ka lang mapasok. Dahil the universe would know if may mga itutulong ka o wala.
1: Okay. 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This is God's service. It's serving God. And therefore, everything na ginagawa mo sa quest, sa field na to, is about that. Nothing else. 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At if your faith is not strong enough, no? 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And that is yung connection kay God.
0: Yes.
1: Yung faith kay God.
0: Yes.
1: Yun yung pinaka-importante sa kung sino man na foolishly enough who wants, you know, who wants to enter this realm, walang alam, okay. But if your faith and connection to God is very strong, it's enough. Yeah.
3: Oo. 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
0: Yes.
3: 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Ang bilis ng oras.
0: Oo.
3: Kasi na-itsian na ako, which is 8:30 na. Okay, pero sana maganda yung usapan natin. Yeah, mo, meron pa tayong iba niyan kasi mag-Halloween pa tayo.
0: Yes.
3: Magkukwentuhan pa tayo. 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Maraming salamat. Ano ang iyong Facebook account, ang mayari?
1: Yung grupo namin is Philippine Academy of Intuitives.
3: Uh-huh.
1: So, si Sarsha and ano, and Archie, they're also, you see, senior questers and mentors yes. of the group. So, if they want to learn, for example,
3: yes.
1: or if they have
3: yan.
1: A, they want to request as well, no, they can also email us through the Philippine Academy of Intuitives.
3: So, ano email address?
1: Facebook. 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
3: Sa Facebook na lang. Paint. Oh, mas madali sa Paint. Oh, sa Facebook. Doon na lang sila mag-message.
1: Yes.
3: Okay. Maraming salamat, dear friends.
1: Maraming salamat.
0: Thank you. Yes. Also.
3: Yan. Sa susunod, uulitin natin ang episode. Masarap magkwentuhan.
0: Yes.
3: Oo. Yung mga bloopers. Ako, may sarili akong bloopers. Kaya lang, saka natin kwento yung importante kayo muna. Susunod po na programa kay K-Pops Playlist para kay Pops Eric Galang. Mm-hmm.